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I got an idea. 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
2: She broke her leg, call the ambulance.
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2: She broke her leg, call the ambulance.